0: know she can tell I've been going through it. I'm all in her, yo, yo, this fool bitch. I know she can tell I've been going through it.
1: Pussy to the edge, I'm about to lose.
0: I'm about to lose. About to lose.

0: Powerplay.
1: The use of things that would lift us out of the egocentric situation could therefore be considered medical as healing for a social disorder. But again, I would say that they used in that way should be used as medicine.

the use of things that would lift us out of the egocentric situation could therefore be considered medical as healing for a social disorder.

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1: It's not something we get to choose, but it is something we get to cherish. It's something we get to wear, and we get to rock this with

I'm so excited, don't hesitate. Grab your dancing shoes and don't be late now. Cause you're not coming home until Saturday. No, step into the club.

0: I left outside, you back to get a face, made my way. I'm such a volatile that you barely knew.
1: Left it in the world today.
0: So yeah, I think there's something good at the end of the day.
1: When you get to the other end, you'll find you left bills for you to pay.

0: This is a power play.
1: The use of things that would lift us out of the egocentric
0: power play
1: could therefore be considered medical as healing for a social disorder. But again, I would say that they used in that way

the use of things that would lift us out of the egocentric situation could therefore be considered medical as healing for a social disorder.

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1: This is Popeye's Revenge. The final chapter in the pursuit of the French Connection. French Connection 2.
2: Why don't you go back to New York and kill policemen, since that's what you do best?
1: In 1971, The French Connection won the Academy Award for Best Picture of the Year. Only one film could follow it. Gene Hackman in French Connection 2.

0: My next guest has nurtured such superstars as Barry Manilow, Chicago, Simon and Garfunkel, and the list is endless. Today he's brought his latest discovery with him, and she is, in two words, simply breathtaking.
1: I think of a place where there's love overflowing.
2: Šéf a zakladatel Arista Records Clive Davis objevil další talent a má to být vážně pecka.
3: Well, you look for originality. You look for something to say. It depends on the kind of talent. You never know where you're going to find them, really. But when you see them, you just know. I feel that little
2: 23. června 1983 zažívá svůj televizní debut v show Marva Griffina zpěvačka, modelka a sestřenice skvělé zpěvačky Diony Warwick, Whitney Houston.
0: She is gorgeous. She's how old? 19?
3: This girl is 19 years old, yeah. It's her natural charm. I mean, you either got it or you don't have it. She's got it.
0: She got it. When you hear it. Here's Whitney Houston.

0: Get in touch with yourself. It includes 9 original songs, 2 instrumental compositions, and 1 cover tune. A 1990s jazzy version of Barbara Acklin's 1968 single, Am I the Same Girl?
1: I don't know, are you?
2: Britské duo Swing Out Sister přichází po 3 letech s hitem Am I the Same Girl?
3: We've never done a cover version before and couldn't understand why people did, but I'm sure that's why they do, really, because it just helps to give you a little bit of direction.
2: Single Am I the Same Girl získá nejlepší zářezy v prodejích, převážně v Evropě, jako i album Get in Touch with Yourself, ale pro duo Swing Out Sisters znamená velký návrat do hitparád za velkou louží.
4: We were thinking, we must try and do this kind of a thing.

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But we know that the world ain't like that. But what we gotta remember is that all of that crap that we hear about, we can just end it. Because if each and every one of us just plays it straight, and this is a dream of mine, if everybody played it straight, we wouldn't have no problem. 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
0: Yeah.

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0: No a poďme do hodinky druhej. 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
1: Complaining about what they don't have. Wow, you actually got people out here that's been laid off having some real hard times. They losing their houses. They trying to figure out where they gonna sleep, where they gonna get their next meal. I mean, you name it, it's going on. When you get to looking at people that really have stuff versus the ones that's really struggling and trying to hold on to what they have. And I'm just reflecting on growing up. Seemed like the less that we had, we was at our best. This is real what I'm talking about, and this is a wake-up call. We shared more when we had less.
0: Otváračka Less is More, Choices. A druhú hodinku nám odohrá brat od Martina Meta, DJ Dalat. 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

And I'm just reflecting on growing up. Seemed like the less that we had, we was at our best. This is real what I'm talking about, and this is a wake-up call. We shared more when we had less.

Hey everybody, this is I Am House Radio and I'm your host, Crystal Waters. I hope you're ready for summer because I sure am. So let's get these summer vibes going. We've got new tracks from Harry Hayes, Sonic Soul Orchestra, Star Tracks and Allen, Ackerman, and much more. Let's kick off the show with a new one from George Smettles. This is Angels. Welcome to the

Hey, this is Crystal Waters, and you're listening to I Am House Radio. I hope you're enjoying the show. If you want to get track listings, you can go over to our podcast page at I Am House Radio. You can also check us out on YouTube, Apple Music, and there's a Spotify playlist. Okay, enough from me. 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

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I want to thank everyone for listening in, and don't forget to come back next week, same time, same place. I'm Crystal Waters, wishing you love, peace, and house music. Bye for now.

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Can you feel it? 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

Cova Santa, and of course you can catch Defected at Chinois each and every Thursday. All the dates up on our Instagram. I'll leave you now with Dusky and Elm. Peace out.

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Rather than saying that human being can do is to keep on standing and rise up like a flower underground, like a flower from underground.

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0: talking about.
1: Yes, I do.
0: You know what I'm talking about.
1: Yes, I do.
0: You know what I'm talking about.
1: Yes, I do.
0: You know what I'm talking about.
1: Yes, I do.
0: You know what I'm talking about.
1: Yes, I do.
0: You know what I'm talking about.